Would you cry if you saw me crying? And would you save my soul tonight? Would you tremble if I touched your lips? Or would you laugh? Oh, please tell me this.

Radio Tourist listens to the world. She wants, she wants, she don't know where she wants.

0: Радио Турист. Вкусно, как испанская паэлья.
1: I'm playing back every song I wrote about the memories I have with you.